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Got married at the Garden with Travis Kelce Friday night. But here's the cool thing. Adam Sandler officiated the wedding. How cool is that? Billy Ocean

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Variety from the 80s, 90s through today. As the police, every little thing she does is magic. Here is a very interesting little known fact regarding the World Cup and the USA. Team USA and Belgium first played each other on July 13th, 1930. 1930. A 3-0 U.S. win. It also happened to be the U.S.'s first ever World Cup match in history.

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JJ Janet Jackson and MJ Michael Jackson and The Way You Make Me Feel. 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

0: sounds great on 106.7 Light FM. Bruno Mars, I Just Might. And also coming up, the variety you know and love. And I'm freezing for you. 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

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I'm Mark Coppola, winding down the weekend of America's 250th birthday. 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

106.7 Light FM, best of the 80s, 90s through today. That's Phil Collins. Something happened on the way to heaven. Now here's the thing. Phil was already in the Rock and Roll Hall of Fame as a member of Genesis back in 2010. But he was up again this year, and he's getting inducted once again, November, with Billy Idol and Sade and many more on November 14th. And then it'll be played back on TV. I've got the list of all the inductees at Light FM

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I don't think that's the case anymore. I knew you were trouble, Taylor Swift, at 106.7 Light FM. Now that she's with Travis Kelce, Friday night they got married in Madison Square Garden. But here's the thing they did. One of the many things they did was they gave away about $26 million to help food insecurity, a lot of food banks and stuff, especially around the metro area. This is Whitney Houston. How will I know? At Light.

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106.7 Light FM, variety from the 80s, 90s through today. That's Prince, Sheena Easton. You Got the Look, Olivia Dean before that, Man I Need. Winding down the weekend and America's 250th birthday. The fireworks went off nicely. I had to go a little early because of the thunderstorms that were coming in. There was some story I read that some of the fireworks set off a little bit of a fire on the Brooklyn Bridge, but I can't prove that out 100%. That's what I heard. That's about it. But you know, nobody got hurt on that or anything. Now, here's something I just wanted to point out here, that we've had a long history in this country for changing the world for the good. Here are five things Americans invented that completely transformed how humanity lives. Check this out. We did the telephone, okay? We did the airplane. We invented the internet, GPS, but we also invented artificial intelligence.

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0: Hope you enjoyed the holiday weekend. We're back at you here with the best variety in the city all night. It's 106.7 Light FM. I'm Victor Sosa. Weekends like this, and in fact, all summer long, the eternal question, which do you prefer, Aaron, beach or the pool?
1: I love going to the pool, you know, but let me tell you, they got this formula that when someone urinates, it turns blue. I don't want no parts of it. I'm going to the ocean, baby.

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1: They say the holy water's watered down, and this town's lost its faith. Our colors will fade eventually, so if our time is running out, day after day, we'll make the mundane a masterpiece. Oh my, my, oh my, my love, I take one look at you, you're taking me out.

0: lot of things went on over the course of the holiday weekend. Whatever you decided to do, hope you had a great time doing it. Glad you're with us this morning. It's 106.7 Light FM. I'm Victor Sosa. Got a little fun fact for you as far as World Cup history is concerned involving Team USA. America and Belgium first played each other back in July of 1930. That day, Team USA won 3-0. It also happened to be America's first ever World Cup match in history. Well, they're hoping that history will repeat itself tonight. USA and Belgium matching up in the round of 16. Winner gets to the Elite Eight, if you will, to borrow a March Madness phrase. You can hear every moment of that important match on our free iHeartRadio.
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We got an opportunity to put money back in your pocket next week. 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

0: 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Where do you enjoy listening to Light FM most over the course of this time of year, Paulette? The beach or the pool?
1: Beach. First of all, there's nothing like the sound of the ocean, the waves. 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

0: 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And when you're back at work today, I hope you state your opinion with as much confidence as you can muster. Quit zipping your lip. 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Turns out the reason is that holding back actually has the same psychological effect on you as putting yourself down. But speaking up sends the opposite.
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saw Alicia Keys not too long ago performing at the end of the Knicks championship celebration. It's 106.7 Light FM, New York's variety station. It is a summer of celebrations around here. Looking ahead, seeing Shakira and Bruno Mars. Mr. Mars will be performing with his romantic tour at MetLife Stadium soon. Shakira will be here even sooner. She's part of the World Cup final match, which is taking place at MetLife. She'll be part of a special performance, including herself, Madonna, and BTS.

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1: I don't know if you heard, but there was a pretty big wedding at Madison Square Garden this past weekend, and it is that time of year. 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Craziest thing you've seen at a wedding, Katie?
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0: Artificial intelligence is squeezing more and more people out of jobs, but there is one particular company that took a look at the numbers and said, AI's not getting it done for us. We got to hire more people. It's 106.7 Light FM, New York's variety station. I don't know if it qualifies as something worthy of a victory lap for us, a.k.a. the little guy, but it's certainly worth noting. Ford Motor Company's hired more than 300 experienced engineers over the last year and some change to strengthen their product quality efforts because they made the determination that AI alone wasn't meeting the company's expectations. It missed that human.
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3: You played it cool and I played it dumb. 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

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I'm Victor Sosa, the best variety of the cities on Light FM. I never go anywhere empty-handed. If I want you to hang with me, I got to bring you some good stuff. And we got it here. Great music all night.

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There's always something big happening, and we're happy to say we're on that list. In fact, our time is coming soon. 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

0: Haven't heard any crazy stories coming out of Taylor Swift's wedding this past weekend, but since it's that time of year, I thought I'd ask. LaDonna, craziest thing you've seen at a wedding?
1: During the, like, special dance the groom and the bride do, and I guess one of the guests was in the bathroom and thought that the music switch meant, like, it was time to party, and she was definitely a little drunk, and she came out onto the dance floor with them and, like, started dancing. Moment ruined, but everybody kind of laughed it off after.

0: So it was a holiday weekend, and while it was really, really hot, it was certainly great weather for the beach or the pool. Yet somehow with that time off, you were a little bit sadder than you thought you would be. What'd you eat this weekend? It's 106.7 Light FM, New York's variety station. I'm Victor Sosa, and I ask you that question because I saw a story about a diet of ultra-processed food increasing your chance of suffering from depression by as much as 25%. Examples of what they called ultra-processed foods were things like instant soups, fried chicken, energy drinks, potato chips, sweetened breakfast cereals, and even...
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1: Good choice. When the

Back like we never left. Well, in fact, we didn't actually leave. We were here all holiday weekend long doing exactly what we're doing for you as you make your way back to the work week. The best variety in the city. It's all here and it's all yours at Light FM.

0: A lot of things went on over the course of the holiday weekend. Whatever you decided to do, hope you had a great time doing it. Glad you're with us this morning. It's 106.7 Light FM. I'm Victor Sosa. Got a little fun fact for you as far as World Cup history is concerned involving Team USA. America and Belgium first played each other back in July of 1930. That day, Team USA won 3-0. It also happened to be America's first ever World Cup match in history. Well, they're hoping that history will repeat itself tonight. USA and Belgium matching up in the round of 16. Winner gets to the Elite Eight, if you will, to borrow a March Madness phrase. 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

0: Don't know if you heard, but there was a wedding at Madison Square Garden over the weekend, so it got me to thinking, Chris. Craziest thing you've seen at a wedding?
1: When the reception was happening, we did this little Soul Train line at the end, and my uncle, he had a little bit of too much of that secret juice, and he was just dancing like crazy and just jumping on tables and making other people dance with him. Even though it was crazy, it was kind of beautiful at the same time because it brought a lot of people together.

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1: Back at work today with the best variety in the city. 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And when you're back at work today, I hope you state your opinion with as much confidence as you can muster. Quit zipping your lip. Studies show that every time you stifle an opinion because you're afraid of what someone else might think or say, you chip away at a little bit of self-confidence. Turns out the reason is that holding back actually has the same psychological effect on you as putting yourself down. But speaking up sends the opposite message.

Monday morning, thank heaven for small favors. At least it's not 105 degrees as we come off this holiday weekend and have to get back into this work week routine of ours. It's 106.7 Light FM, New York's variety station. You also have plenty of great music to help you get back into the swing of things. And maybe best of all, today you got Cubby and Christine back as well. They're in here now.

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2: And we are back. It is 6 o'clock Monday morning. Cubby, Christine, Kristen back together. And Christine, let's see if we remember how to do this.
3: Okay.
2: You have the news. Here we go. What's going on?
3: Good morning, Cubby. Well, first off, New York City is on flood watch. Mayor Mamdani has issued the city emergency flood watch because of localized flash flooding. He said if you're in a basement apartment, especially, to please be very, very cautious. And this coming after the heat wave, which has struck so hard, especially in New Jersey. Governor Mikey Sherrill saying the Garden State's health commissioner said the heat wave claimed at least 22 lives in our state dating back to Thursday. Also, two people are dealing with injuries after a seaplane made a hard landing on the East River. And this happened Sunday afternoon near the New York Skyport. FAA officials say the seaplane's landing caused a wing strut to snap. Eight people had to be rescued from the plane. Two people suffered minor injuries. Dolly Parton giving her thanks to Taylor Swift and Travis Kelce for their donation to her Imagination Library. They donated $2 million to her organization, which provides free books to children. And as you may have heard, Travis Kelce and Taylor Swift had donated $26 million to various charities. Yeah. Before their wedding.
2: No, it was amazing what they did. I was very impressed by that.
3: Yeah.
2: It wasn't just one. It wasn't two. It was like eight.
3: Yeah, yeah. They did some beautiful things right there. In sports baseball, the Mets beat the Braves 10-9. Yankees lost to the Twins 6-1. World Cup. We're getting down to it right now. And a couple of surprises, if you will, because Norway knocked out Brazil. England knocked out Mexico. And tonight, USA is going to take on Belgium.
2: Man, what are we going to do? You know, 4th of July is over. World Cup's about to be over. The Taylor Swift wedding is over. Should we just sign off the air? There's nothing to talk about anymore.
3: Don't forget about the couple at the top of the Empire State Building that got engaged.
2: Oh, okay. All right.
3: I was fascinated by that one.
2: 106. Oh, the people that climbed the tower? Yeah. All right, Light FM.

0: 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Cubby, Christine, and Kristen. Where do we begin, Christine? I mean,
1: it was like quite an adventure.
0: Back together, yes. In studio for the first time in over a week, but mm-hmm. we were together in Orlando, Florida a week ago.
1: It was such a beautiful time. Thank you to our friends, Chad and Carl, just a couple of the people who helped us with Visit Florida.
0: Oh, great people.
1: They're so wonderful.
0: They planned a spectacular trip.
1: And they did.
0: Discovery Cove, we spent the day together.
1: That was incredible.
0: You had your cabana. I had my cabana.
1: We swam with dolphins.
0: You swam with dolphins, I know.
1: And stingrays. And sharks. Oh, my. Yeah, we did. It was a beautiful, beautiful experience. And I know I'm like jumping all over with it, but so many great things happened. But this was the trip that we were giving away to our teachers.
0: Mm-hmm.
1: For 9 months.
0: And we, it's like we gave birth to the trip.
1: We had a baby. Yes. We had a Florida baby.
0: But we hung out with all the Light FM teachers. I call them Light FM teachers, but they're teachers all over the tri-state area. But they listened to us, and they were nominated. They won the trip, and it was great to get to know those people.
1: I know. It was a really, really beautiful experience. And Margaritaville, the resort and spa, was incredible. They were wonderful to us. Just thank you. Everybody was just so, so great.
0: Yeah. Did you, you need like a vacation after that vacation?
1: We were active for sure.
0: Yeah, 'cause you're nonstop, right?
1: Yeah. It was just, there's too much to do so little time. Like I just wanted to do everything. And then we had also a full day at Epcot. Eric and I did a little excursion.
0: That's right. The
1: Epcot.
0: Day you did Epcot, we took the kids to Disney Hollywood Studios. Mm-hmm. Right. And Epcot, did you go drinking at all the different, like,
1: Eric
0: countries.
1: Did?
0: Yeah.
1: So he hit up, I think they had beers in different countries, and they especially love the pub in England.
0: Uh-huh.
1: I just love seeing the different countries. We had pizza in Italy. We had, we sat down to dinner there. I just, there's so many incredible experiences in Epcot.
0: Yeah.
1: It was so great. I just want to go back to Florida.
0: And you forget Orlando, only a 2.5 hour flight. It is not that far, folks. And again, shout out to everybody at Visit Florida for a great trip. We had a lot of fun.
1: Yes, thank you. Chad, Carl, thank you so, so much.
0: We have two pretty cool things. Get back to the routine here, coming up next.
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0: 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You got Cubby and Christine in the morning.
1: Okay, I need to tell you two things.
2: Cubby and Christine's.
3: Two pretty cool things.
0: Hey, big shout out to Andreas Robles from Arizona. He's 8 years old. And guess what, Christine? He was the 1 billionth visitor at Disneyland in California.
4: Oh,
0: he walked through on Friday.
4: Wow.
0: The bells and whistles went off. Of course, Disneyland opened in 1955, and the event coincided with the 71st anniversary of Disneyland. The Robles family participated in a ceremony where a new sign was unveiled, updating the park's visitor count to 1 billion.
4: Wow.
0: Accompanied by Disney characters Mickey and Minnie Mouse, Donald Duck, Daisy Duck. And they also received a VIP tour that included a look at Walt Disney's private apartment.
4: Nice.
0: Pretty cool. One billionth person.
4: Wow.
0: And you know what? I'm going to Disneyland a week from today, actually.
4: Are you? Oh,
0: next Monday I'll be in Disneyland.
4: So fun.
0: I know. So
4: yes.
0: I've been very lucky. Disney World last week, Disneyland next week.
4: Okay.
0: What's your cool thing, Christine?
4: Well, this kid is lucky. He's 19 years old. He's from Oregon, and he went to a Goodwill store, and he bought an L.A. Lakers jacket for $3, and he thought, well, that's good. $3.
0: Darn good deal.
4: L.A. Lakers. Turns out it's worth $250,000.
0: Say what?
4: He posted the photo online. The jacket has been authenticated by Sotheby's. It belonged to Wilt Chamberlain during the 1972 NBA Finals. So his $3 jacket is worth $250,000.

0: Taylor Swift, not much going on with her. 106.7 Late FM, Cubby, Christine and Kristen. So you signed up for breaking news alerts on your phone from various, I don't know, news outlets, TMZ. Mm-hmm. I must have gotten, over the last 5 days, 40, 50 breaking news alerts about Taylor's wedding itself. Just about, like, you know, traffic or guest arriving or Bradley Cooper picture.
1: Oh, yeah. There was always a lot of Bradley Cooper, whoever they could get, I guess. Right? A lot of Bradley Cooper walking and getting into the car with Gigi Hadid.
0: Yep.
1: Yeah, yeah.
0: That picture was popping. Mm-hmm. I got a breaking news alert yesterday that all the guests received Cartier watches.
1: They did?
0: Uh-huh.
1: Cartier watches?
0: And you and I were talking, do you think there'll be like a TV special? Do you think this will be a produced thing, or are they going to show the wedding somewhere?
1: Don't you
0: on
1: think
0: a streaming service?
1: Because the people were reporting that there were a lot of cameras inside, you know, video cameras. And did she have, was it like the CEO of AMC or something, theaters? Somebody was in there that would make you think that, like this will have an outlet, which I'm
0: like,
1: sure she
0: like
1: could
0: Harry
1: take
0: Medved.
1: It. She could see, yeah. Yeah, Harry Medved was there.
0: Harry
1: I
0: Medved
1: wish our friend,
0: guy there?
1: Yeah, our friend from Hollywood. I don't, it feels like that could be happening. I mean, we can't wait to see pictures.
0: They've done a good job
1: video.
0: At holding back all the pictures.
1: I heard some people were fired, like in the security. Anybody who leaked?
0: Really?
1: People who leaked stories were fired already.
0: Okay, so they're not playing around.
1: They're not playing around. Maren Morris was one of the guests, and she showed a picture, and I guess she's going out on a limb here, but she showed a picture of one of the gifts that she received as a guest of the wedding, and it's a custom lace handkerchief that features the couple's TNT initials intertwined with hearts and includes the date and location of the wedding along with "So it's going to be forever" from Blank Space.
0: From Blank Space, right.
1: That's the quote that's on there. And then, and then video of one of the trucks, like the bakeries came out, right? And they were like, the people standing around, paparazzi and fans were like, "What was the dessert? Was chocolate? Give us a thumbs up. Vanilla? Give us a thumbs down." They handed off just like one box that was left over of the pastries that were served at the wedding.
0: Okay.
1: And the police officer walked it over to the fans. And they went crazy. So there's videos of this, and they said, like, it's sweet. It's like, it tastes like an apple tart, something like that.
0: That's what blows me away. Mm-hmm. People are obsessed about the smallest details.
1: Yeah.
0: I mean, what was the wind direction?
1: Exactly.
0: When she said yes, and the sign went up at MSG and said, "Just married."
1: Oh.
0: What was the temperature at that moment?
1: Like, Empire State Building was blue. And then it rained.
0: And then it rained.
1: It rained after they said their vows, and Taylor was on stage in the rain and always said that it was a good luck. And then there was a rainbow. And
0: uh-huh.
1: Yes.
0: Do we know where
1: Taylor.
0: They are now? Does anybody know where they are right now?
1: No, we don't know about honeymoon either.
0: Right. Because I was looking up training camp, and I think that Travis Kelce has to be at Chiefs training camp in the next couple of weeks. Do you know anything, Kristen? No. All right.
1: The only thing I will say is, like, Eric, right, was saying to me, he's like, "Did they really recreate a castle in here? Did you hear that, too, that they recreated a castle?
0: Oh, the inside of the garden?
1: Yeah.
0: Yes.
1: And I don't know if that's real or not. And he's like, "But couldn't they, like, go to a real castle anywhere in the world that they want?"
0: This is very true.
1: I think a lot of it had to do with the guests that they had, right? If Paul McCartney is singing at your wedding, my
0: that
1: goodness.
0: List is like insane of all the people that were there.
1: Every major celebrity, Adam Sandler did the vows.
0: Yep.
1: Yeah.
0: I mean,
1: but they wrote their own vows. He officiated.
0: We could truly talk about Taylor every single time we open the microphone.
1: For days and days.
0: And have no problem with it, I think.
1: Yes.
0: Unless you don't like it. Text us, 44363. If you're over Taylor, we want to hear from you, 44363. But, I mean, she's kind of number one everywhere.
1: There's that and more about, I want to know more about my Russian couple that got engaged at the Empire State Building.
0: We do have a lot to catch
1: up
0: on
1: lot.
0: Since
1: There's
0: we
1: lot.
0: Were off last week. Yeah.

0: Tina Turner, there's like two popular TTs. There's Tina Turner and there's Travis and Taylor.
1: Yes.
0: 106.7 Light FM. You got Cubby Christine and producer Kristen. Who is out there? You know, here we are. It's after 4th of July weekend. Mm-hmm. We're kind of not in the middle of summer, but we're getting deep into summer here. And schools, of course, are not happening.
1: So I feel like we don't have our teachers.
0: I know.
1: Who are usually with us in the morning. They're sleeping in, which they need, of course.
0: Right, right. So who's out there?
1: Nobody.
0: Is anybody
1: just
0: working?
1: Us.
0: Is everyone on vacation?
1: Just us.
0: Who wants to be the first caller of the day? We'll give you something right now. That's how desperate we are for a phone call.
1: We've got a good one.
0: 1-800-222-1067. What do we have, Christine?
1: Pair of tickets to see Lionel Richie, who is said to be feeling very well, thank you, with Earth, Wind, and Fire, either this Saturday, July 11th at Madison Square Garden, or UBS Arena on Tuesday, July 14th. 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Let us know what you're doing.
0: Yeah, be the first caller of the day. 1-800-222-1067. All right, Christine, between 1 and 20, what line would you like?
1: Let's go right down the middle. Let's go for 10.
0: Right down the middle. Mm-hmm. Going for 10. And here we go. Hi, Light FM. You're live on the radio. Keep it clean. Cubby and Christine, what are you doing?
2: Good morning. I'm on my way to work, and I'm listening to you guys.
1: Oh,
2: God
1: thank
2: bless you.
1: You all. Thank you. So, okay, so you're working, and Cubby and I are working. That's three of us. What are you doing?
2: Amazing. Somebody has to run the city, right?
1: That's right.
0: You're right, right, right. What do you do for a living?
2: I'm actually a social worker.
1: Uh-huh.
0: A social worker.
1: Very nice.
0: All right. Would you like to see Lionel Richie in Earth, Wind, and Fire?
2: Would I like to see what?
0: Lionel Richie and Earth, Wind, and Fire together in concert.
2: Oh, I would love to. We'd love to see them both. Wow.
1: Yes.
2: That's my era.
1: That's going to be a great show. So, yeah, you've got your choice. And, you know, we'll work out the details. But either this Saturday at Madison Square Garden or Tuesday, they'll be at UBS Arena. So we'll work it out with you.
2: Ooh.
0: Can we get your name real quick? What's your name?
2: Sonia.
0: Sonia?
2: Sonia.
0: All right. Hold on 1 second.
1: Yeah, thank
0: Kristen,
1: you.
0: We'll get all your information, okay?
2: Thank you.
0: All right.
2: Thank
0: hang you. On. So there we go. There are people out there, even though it feels like it's vacation time and no one's around. But there are people doing their thing.
1: So if you are working, the cool thing is, like, nobody's in your way.
0: Right. It's kind of quiet.
1: Things are quiet.
0: Exactly.
1: You can get through.
0: You're busy gathering the headlines. And what else, Christine?
1: I don't know if it took science to tell us this, but ice cream makes us happy.
3: 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More Cubby and Christine coming your way on Light FM.

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2: It is 6:58 Monday morning. Cubby and Christine, and everything you need to know with Christine. Good morning to you.
3: Good morning, Cubby. Well, we have that flood watch in effect through 6 o'clock tomorrow morning, and Mayor Mamdani calling a city emergency because of localized flash flooding and concerns about people who have basement apartments. Just to pay attention to the news to keep safe. Of course, this on top of the extreme heat wave that we have been going through. New Jersey Transit's Morris and Essex line hard hit by the storms this weekend. So there's no service between Chatham and Hackettstown. Those riders can use the Montclair-Boonton line instead. Also, two people dealing with injuries after a seaplane made a hard landing in the East River. And this happened yesterday afternoon near the Skyport. FAA officials say the seaplane's landing caused a wing strut to snap. Eight people had to be rescued from the plane, two people suffering minor injuries. NATO leaders are meeting in Turkey this week for a summit. The summit kicks off tomorrow. European leaders are bracing for a future in which the U.S. plays a smaller role in security and defense. And in sports, of course, a lot of news surrounding the World Cup. Team USA is going to play Belgium tonight, and Florian Bellegon will be eligible to play despite the red card. You know, he wasn't supposed to.
2: I believe you said his name right, too.
3: I hope I said his
2: name. I have trouble with that name
3: right. You know, incredibly popular. He's going to be able to play for the U.S. tonight. Norway knocked out Brazil yesterday, right, at MetLife Stadium. Mm-hmm. And England defeated Mexico. The Mets beat the Braves 10-9. Yankees lost to the Twins 6-1. And, it took a science project, but we found out that apparently ice cream makes us happy. If you're feeling down, a serving of ice cream is a dose of happy, little less expensive than maybe a therapy session. I don't know that it replaces it, but especially if the ice cream is chocolate and it's dished up with mood-enhancing ingredients like coffee, almonds, or mint. That seems to be a winning combo.
2: Yeah.
3: Food researchers concluded that chocolate, coffee, strawberry, rocky road, and vanilla are the flavors that most likely lift a person's mood if they're feeling down or low.
2: Yeah, I had some ice cream yesterday, by
3: the
2: way.
3: Did you?
2: Yes,
3: you feel good now?
2: And so did Miles, and so did Naomi.
3: Oh, everybody loves
2: and
3: that.
2: And they're all happy campers.
3: All right.
2: By the way, does all the pumpkin spice begin this week? Is this the week for pumpkin spice?
3: I think we're just like 1 week out.
2: It's usually like August, though,
3: oh,
2: right?
3: Yeah, end of August when we're still hot.
2: Okay, 106.7 Light FM.

0: are visiting this fine area, maybe because of the World Cup in town, can you call us 1-800-222-1067? Do you think we're being nice here in New York City? Because apparently, according to this new report, Christine, New York is number one, top five friendliest U.S. cities, according to World Cup fans.
1: Yeah.
0: New York is number one.
1: That's so nice.
0: I'll take it.
1: I'm so happy.
0: Are you a little surprised?
1: Yeah.
0: A lot of people think, you know, from especially Europeans, they might think, oh, New York, a bunch of rude, hey, yo, and they have that whole stereotype.
1: Right. But I also know that we are, like, I'll put us in the group because we're here every day. We are really nice. Like, if you ask us for directions or you need some guidance or...
0: True.
1: I think we're always nice.
0: You think it's because of movies, maybe? Like, that make other people think that don't live here that we're like, oh, just guns and rudeness or, you know?
1: I think a lot of it, because I was just with friends upstate New York, right? And they were saying with New York City, it's just... because we mind our own business, we walk by and we don't say hello. And for a lot of people, that's like a rude. Little rude.
0: But if you want help, we will.
1: We're here.
0: We're here.
1: You just got to break past the, I don't see you, you know, and we're going. But a lot of big cities are like that. People don't just stop and say hi in big cities.
0: So you're saying people just don't know how nice we are.
1: Yeah.
0: Because you just don't ask.
1: Yeah.
0: Right. Maybe. So New York is number one, according to this, the friendliest city. These are World Cup fans.
1: Yeah.
0: Boston's number two, Philadelphia three, Seattle four, Atlanta five.
1: That's so nice.
0: And, it went on to say, New York is a big shocker in this article. tourists say that the city's reputation for being rude just doesn't match reality. Some visitors say strangers, bought them meals and drinks. Mm-hmm. Police are very welcoming. Public transportation was easier than expected.
1: That's great.
0: I know.
1: I love it.
0: So, way to go. I'm proud of our town.
1: I feel like I'm going to miss everybody because they're so fascinated with Target and Costco.
0: That's
1: and
0: true.
1: Like I told you, you know, I ran into everyone in CVS and I'm near a Target. So, I see a lot of people go shopping. And I'm just like really curious, like what, besides ranch dressing, what are you loving? Like what are you bringing home?
0: I already forgot about the ranch dressing thing.
1: Yeah.
0: That was a whole thing.
1: Oh, yeah.
0: But my wife and I were at Ross, I believe it was a couple of Tuesdays ago, because you know I have to go every Tuesday because of the discount, 55 and over. But anyway, that's another story. But we saw somebody clearly European and clearly just buying American stuff.
1: Uh-huh.
0: Like they had tons of shirts and tons of shoes. And yeah, they were spending their off day for the World Cup doing some shopping in New Jersey.
1: I love that. You know, because like when we travel, I know what I get excited about and want to bring home. And I feel like... oh, you know, what have we got that's special? But something seems special to someone.
0: Yeah.
1: You know?
0: Well, hey, we're special. New York, number one friendliest town, yay, according to World Cup fans.
1: I'm
0: thank
1: so
0: you.
1: Glad.
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0: Hey, good morning. Cubby and Christine back in the saddle here, 106.7 Light FM, 727. And Christine, I saw on social media, I was stalking you.
1: Yeah.
0: I was looking at your Instagram story.
1: We check each other out.
0: And your pictures and your reels. You were at a concert last week.
1: At a concert?
0: Yeah.
1: No, at the theater.
0: Oh, theater, I'm sorry.
1: Yeah.
0: Theater.
1: Yes.
0: At the theater?
1: I mean, I'm not surprised that you're confused because it's Jennifer Nettles. And it's
0: and she's
1: her
0: from
1: theater.
0: Sugarland.
1: Yes.
0: She's a country singer.
1: Yeah. She's wonderful. Yeah, Cubby, she's written this show called Julia, the Poison Queen of Palermo. It's a really cool show. And there's incredible performances. And it's completely original, but based on a true story. Julia began with a single act of self-defense, which ripples through Palermo, creating a sisterhood. Are all men safe in this town? You have to go see this. It's like the 17th century. Costumes are beautiful. Sets are incredible. Choreography is amazing. And she's wonderful. Jennifer Nettles, like I said, she wrote this and stars in it. And she's incredibly talented. This is a great, great show. And it's playing at PAC NYC. I've been in that space before. You remember I went to see A Christmas Carol there?
0: That was just in December.
1: Yeah. That's a beautiful performance space. Like, they have great theaters. They've got a great restaurant inside called Metropolis. So you could go right to that one spot, right? It's like right near the World Trade Center.
0: Mm-hmm.
1: It's incredibly gorgeous. And you can have a great dinner, and then you can see a show. It's just a great space. PACNYC.org for more information. And to get tickets, I highly recommend you get your tickets for Julia, the Poison Queen of Palermo, because it is only running through July 26th. So you want to get in there now.
0: All right. And don't forget to stalk Christine on Instagram, the Christine Nagy on Instagram.
1: Thank you, Paul Cubby Bryant.
0: Oh, thank you for my plug. Hey, let's open the phones. Trivia battle time. Yeah, 1-800-222-1067. We need two people to play right now, and we'll give you something. I believe Benson Boone, because we have so many of these tickets.
1: It is Benson Boone. A pair of tickets to see Benson Boone this Friday, July 10th at Barclays Center. 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
2: Well, here we are on a Monday, Cubby and Christine back together from our week off. And on Team Cubby today, Christine, is Gregory. He's from Yonkers. And Gregory, what are you doing up so early?
3: Driving out to the city, just working right now.
2: Okay.
3: Off my route.
2: What kind of work do you do, man?
3: I deliver materials for supers in my company.
2: All right. Well, best of luck to you. We'll get to your questions in just a minute. Who's on Team Christine?
4: Carl. Good morning, Carl, from Richfield Park, New Jersey. How are you today?
5: Good morning. Whoop, whoop, whoop, whoop, whoop.
4: Yeah.
2: What was that? Your car alarm?
4: That's his woof to Richfield Park, I think. I don't know. What do you do for a living?
5: Right now, I am a delivery driver, and I take care of my kids the majority of the time.
4: Wow. Okay, you're busy.
2: All right, well, Gregory versus Carl, here we go. Team Cubby and Gregory, you're up first. The NBA's Dallas Mavericks, they just hired a college coach, Dusty May, to be their head coach. What school was he coaching for in college? A, Michigan, B, Florida, or C, Arizona?
3: I'm saying Michigan.
2: I don't know if that was a guess or not, but it doesn't matter. You're right.
4: You got it.
2: It's 1-0.
4: Okay, Carl, the new show Elle, starring Lexi Mindtree, hit Amazon last week. What classic movie series is it a prequel to? A, Clueless, B, Legally Blonde, C, Mean Girls.
5: Legally Blonde.
4: You've got it, yes.
2: All right, 1-1. Hey, Gregory, Britney Spears has two sons, Sean and Jaden, and they just walked the runway at a fashion show in which city? A, Milan, B, New York, or C, Paris?
3: We'll go with Paris.
2: Gregory, 2, and Carl, 1. Got some good players here.
4: All right, Carl, which of these Major League Baseball teams has the newest stadium? A, the Texas Rangers, B, St. Louis Cardinals, C, Seattle Mariners?
5: Can you repeat the question, please?
4: Sure. Sorry. Which of these Major League Baseball teams has the newest stadium?
5: B.
4: St. Louis Cardinals? No, that's not it. I'm sorry. It's the Texas Rangers.
2: All right, so Gregory, if you get this right, you win. If you don't, Carl can tie it up. Gregory, what news program did Danny Tanner host on the show Full House? Was it A, Wake Up San Diego, B, Wake Up San Francisco, or C, Wake Up Los Angeles?
3: Wake Up San Francisco.
2: Wake Up San Francisco.
4: And that's it.
2: That's a wrap.
4: Yes, Gregory, you got all three. Carl, I'm afraid we can't make a comeback from there, but you did great. Thank you.
5: Yeah, thank you very much, guys. Well, good going, man. Good going.
2: Play again.
4: Thank you. Yeah, call us again. And Gregory, congratulations. You're going to see Benson Boone this Friday, July 10th at Barclays Center. Yep.
3: Thank you so much.
2: Yeah, hold on 1 second, my friend. Benson Boone, of course, in town for the wedding, the big Taylor wedding.
4: Oops. Who wasn't at the Taylor wedding? I think that would be a shorter list.
2: We've actually had a discussion here in the studio, and I think you, me, and
4: just
2: Kristen,
4: us.
2: The only
4: yes.
2: ones not at the Taylor wedding. All right, I know you're busy gathering the headlines, and what are you working on, Christine?
4: Romantic eating. What do guys find romantic as opposed to women? When it comes to food.
2: Okay.
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2: It is 8 o'clock on the dot. Cubby, Christine, and Kristen here, and you have all the headlines. Good morning, Christine.
3: Good morning, Cubby. So much of it is about the weather, right? We went from the heat wave into now this flood watch, and it's in effect until 6 o'clock tomorrow morning with a flood emergency declared for the city. Also, New York City officials are saying there's a number of Manhattan residents diagnosed with Legionnaire's disease on the Upper East Side. So they're paying close watch to that. Fresh off of celebrating America's 250th birthday, the president preparing to travel this week to NATO in Turkey. Leaders are gathering there, continuing to scrutinize the transatlantic alliance, the ongoing Russia-Ukraine war, also expected to be in focus. U.S. men's soccer team is getting a star player back for their round 16 match against Belgium today in Seattle. Striker Florin Balogun will be available for the U.S., having his one-match ban, that red card, suspended by FIFA's disciplinary committee. That has been removed, so he's eligible to play. In baseball, the Mets beat the Braves 10-9. Yanks lost to the Twins 6-1. And again, for World Cup, Norway knocked out Brazil, and England defeated Mexico. And today it's USA and Belgium. And little fact, Team USA and Belgium first played each other on July 13th, 1930. A 3-0 U.S. win back then. It also happened. It also happened to be the USA's first ever World Cup match in history. And Cubby's dad can tell you all about it.
2: Oh, he remembers.
3: But when it comes to food and romance, what do men prefer? Is this for reals? The men were asked the most romantic thing a woman can do, food-wise, is hand feed him grapes one at a time.
2: You know Taylor's doing that to Travis right now. Because everything's perfect.
3: She's got to peel them first. Peel me a grape. Women feel there's nothing more romantic than when a man cooks a low-cal meal because he knows that she is watching her weight.
2: Wow.
3: That's romance.
2: Speaking of food and romance, how does Lady Gaga like her sushi?

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1: 106.7 Light FM, Cubby and Christine in the Morning. Producer Kristen with us Monday, July 6th. Now, Christine, we didn't do a radio show together at all last week.
2: So much was going on.
1: I know. Were you, like, dying to be on the radio
2: yes.
1: so we could talk about stuff?
2: Yeah.
1: So this might be old news. Well, it is old news, but I want to just get your take on it.
2: It's a continuing story, too.
1: That's true.
2: It's still unfolding, Cubby.
1: The Empire State Building
2: yes.
1: couple.
2: The couple that got engaged.
1: July 1st. It was last week.
2: From the top.
1: From the top of the Empire State Building.
2: Yeah.
1: They got through security.
2: Yes.
1: Put the sign up, which mm-hmm. I have a thought on that in a minute. But, and you were the one that told me, like, they've done this before. They have a documentary on Netflix.
2: Yes.
1: So.
2: Yeah. Because as that was unfolding, I was watching it and feeling like I'm going to have a heart attack. Are they going to be okay? And then I'm noticing, I'm like, wow, that girl, she's actually posing. She like, wait a minute, they look like they've done this before, you know, and I'm in touch with my friend Anne, and she sent me a link and she's like, this is the couple.
1: Mm-hmm.
2: So it's a couple from Russia who have been doing this and are like world famous for it. Angela to us, but he calls her Angela. She's got like, I don't know how many millions of followers here. 4.6 million followers on Instagram. And she considers herself an artist. So she goes to the top of these buildings. They call themselves Skywalkers. He's like the more athletic one, the one that was more known for just every skyscraper, like taking them on.
1: Right.
2: And she was kind of known for being artistic and striking these beautiful poses on top of these buildings. And they got together and it was, you know, kind of love at first sight and first skywalk. And they're together as a couple now doing this. And she prints up her art. She's like been shown at galleries here in town.
1: Oh, I didn't know that part.
2: They've been here for a couple of years. I think they live in New Jersey.
1: East Orange, I heard that.
2: Oh, East Orange?
1: East Orange, New Jersey.
2: Oh, wow.
1: Yep.
2: I didn't even know that. So they obviously must have known they were going to be arrested. You're not going to get away with that at the Empire State Building, right?
1: Correct.
2: So I feel like they milked every moment until they had to come down,
1: mm-hmm.
2: you know, and she showed off her ring. And then they had to go back. They spent the night in jail. And when they got out, he was like, guys, just tell us where the train station is.
1: Do you think she knew he was going to propose?
2: Yeah.
1: Like, this is the whole plan?
2: Absolutely.
1: Okay.
2: Because I'm seeing all of this on Instagram. I went down the rabbit hole. There's a bunch of jewelers in town who had DMs from her. Can't tell you who I am, but I'm an artist, and this is going to be a high-profile engagement proposal. Do you want to be part of it? So they were like soliciting for a ring, basically.
1: Wow, okay.
2: So the person who did their ring now was like, that's me, you know.
1: Uh-huh.
2: Then they get a gazillion followers and so on and so on. So they, and I believe Netflix was filming the whole thing, because then Eric and I watched their special on Netflix that came out in 2024, and we were riveted. It's really good. Highly recommend it. It's Skywalkers.
1: Are you biting your nails?
2: But yes, it's hard to watch because
1: watch
2: of what
1: it.
2: They do.
1: Okay.
2: But you guys have to see it. It's so, so good.
1: And the sign they were holding
2: now
1: up,
2: now we
1: the
2: need
1: way?
2: A part two.
1: It was about love, right? It was like a quote from, I forgot.
2: Well, Jimi Hendrix
1: quoted
2: it, but it's originally from a politician.
1: Right.
2: A British politician, and then Jimi Hendrix took it, yeah.
1: And now I thought, I think like 3 o'clock in the afternoon after it was calming down, and I thought about making a sign
2: mm-hmm.
1: saying, listen to Cubby and Christine on Light FM, you know, and like doing that whole AI thing.
2: Yes, because everybody was.
1: And then Christine, I'm not kidding, after I thought that, everybody was putting signs up.
2: Yeah.
1: Like
2: making their own.
1: And
2: yeah.
1: I'm not going to cave.
2: It's too late.
1: I'm not going to cave. It's too late. I've already missed it.
2: Yeah. I love that you put a countdown clock on your Instagram page.
1: Oh, my gosh.
2: Page.
1: It was bothering me so bad. I'm like, these memes have to expire within a day.
2: Yeah. You've got
1: so
2: 24 hours.
1: Clock. Yeah.
2: Her cat, you know how she's wearing like the little cat suit kind
1: uh-huh.
2: of that?
1: Catwoman?
2: Yeah. That's sold out. That's like from an artist in Brooklyn. You can't get those. They're sold out
1: okay,
2: already.
1: You're telling me some things I didn't know about.
2: Yeah. No, I'm fascinated by them now.
1: This is cool.
2: Yeah.
1: And yeah, you're right. This is all going to be a Netflix special. When?
2: Mm-hmm.
1: I don't know, but it's got to be. That and the Taylor wedding, I'm convinced, will be streaming.
2: We should have
1: streaming.
2: Two good specials on the way. Netflix and Taylor, probably Disney Plus, you think, right?
1: Yeah.
2: And we know that the CEO from AMC Theaters was there, so.
1: Where there's smoke, there's fire.
2: Well, yeah. We should be seeing something, some film and photos. And
1: it's been a busy couple of weeks.
2: Wow.
1: I mean, Taylor, 250th Empire State Building
2: with
1: couple.
2: The Knicks before that.
1: Knicks before that. World Cup.
2: Uh-huh.
1: In August, we're shutting down the radio station. We're doing nothing in August. Okay, let's do caller 10 right now, 1-800-222-1067. We have a pair of tickets for what, Christine?
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0: 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We've been talking a lot of Taylor Swift. Mm-hmm. Do we know anything about after the wedding, like honeymoon wise?
1: No, just that they jetted off to her home on Rhode Island right after the wedding.
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2: Yeah, we've got the flood watch in effect till tomorrow morning, so this is all day?
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0: 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Hey, big shout out to all the air traffic controllers. It is National Air Traffic Controller Day.
1: That's a pretty important gig right there.
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0: 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There were other weddings besides Taylor and Travis, right?
1: Yes. Dua Lipa was married recently. They did a small ceremony, and then they did a wedding party for their family and friends.
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0: All I can say, Christine, is flood watch. 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We're getting out of here.
1: Okay. Thanks for spending the morning with us. And tomorrow morning should be a little easier weather-wise, right?
0: So I hear.
1: Okay.
0: Helen Little will take you through this rainy midday coming up next on Light FM. Have a good one, everybody.

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Good morning. I'm Helen Little. Happy Monday. It's a brand new day today. Never been one like today. Never going to be another one just like it. It's unique and we can make whatever we want of today. So we're going to make it great and do that together.

It's going to be a bright, sunshiny day, just not here in New York today. Lots of rain, but we'll keep the commercial-free music coming for you like this from Olivia Dean. 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

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Good morning. I'm Helen Little. I hope you had a great 4th of July weekend. And of course, while we were celebrating fireworks for the 4th, she was celebrating a different kind of fireworks for a whole different reason. It's Elizabeth Taylor from Taylor Swift. Elizabeth.

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Well, she was recently hanging out with one of her besties, and 999 of her other close friends at Madison Square Garden. It's Selena Gomez and Rayma, and Calm.

106.7 Light FM with variety from the 80s through today. I'm Helen Little. I hope you're having a fantastic day today. So how was your weekend? How did you celebrate the 4th? What did you do? Did you have a great time? Did you stay cool? Oh, it was so incredibly hot. We had a blast because my sister and her husband came in. They stayed with us for the weekend. My bestie had this epic 4th of July party. It's a pool party complete with fireworks that rivaled the garden party at Madison Square Garden the night before. Okay, it wasn't that extravagant, but it was really nice. We did survive the crazy heat. It was challenging, though. As a matter of fact, there were times when we wanted to sit outside, and we tried sitting outside, but it was just way too hot. And we did watch a lot of World Cup soccer and Wimbledon tennis, and we celebrated the 250th 4th with so much fun, to the point that I could have used an extra day off because we really went hard and had a great time. I hope your 4th

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Good afternoon. I'm Helen Little. Well, now that the heat is broken, we've got another weather concern. Flood watches for today. And please do take care out there. Don't approach anything that looks like it could be rising waters. They can always fool us. So just be safe today.

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Good afternoon. I'm Helen Little. All eyes are going to be on Seattle tonight as Team USA is back in action in the World Cup. And we got one of our best players back. It's a little weird, but, you know, we're going to take it. And I think that this is going to be an incredible game. We take on Belgium at 8 tonight. Now, the game before that is also going to be great. Portugal versus Spain. That's at 3 o'clock. And if you want to be a part of something special, cheer with a bunch of other friends. There's an official fan village that is now open at Rockefeller Center, and it's going to be available for fans through July 19th. It brings all the excitement of the games to Midtown for the ultimate watch party for New Yorkers and fans from around the globe. So it was wild because I was watching some of the other watch parties as they show them on TV in different cities. I'm like, where's ours? Now we know it's at Rockefeller Center. So it will be open until 11 tonight, a great place to watch tonight's

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Good afternoon. I'm Helen Little. We can't wait till July 23rd. That's when we kick off the Best of Broadway with Broadway and Bryant Park. 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

time. Britney Spears on 106.7 Light FM with a better variety for your workday. Good afternoon. I'm Helen Little. So have you heard this latest rumor about performances for the World Cup halftime show at the final? It's going to have Madonna and Shakira. Now, Justin Bieber is rumored to be in talks to be a part of the halftime show. I think that would be great. So FIFA is planning this big to-do on the 19th. It's going to be at MetLife. Hopefully, Team USA will be in the finals. And it's going to be the first ever star-studded lineup for a halftime show. And to have Madonna, Shakira, and Justin Bieber all on the stage, that would be amazing.

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0: Variety from the 80s through today on 106.7 Light FM with Phil Collins. Good afternoon. I'm Helen Little. Rich Kaminsky's back from vacation and will be with you for the rest of the afternoon. And I'm sure he's got lots to tell you. I'll see you tomorrow. Remember to choose kindness. Be safe and be well.
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One, two, three, four. And I just might

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0: And for adults with type 2 diabetes and known heart disease, Jardiance can lower the risk of cardiovascular death too. 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

Light FM, it's Rich. Glad to be here with you. I was off last week. I'll tell you where we went, what we did. Maybe you've been there. Right after the Backstreet Boys.

0: The Backstreet Boys on 106.7 Light FM. It's Rich Kaminsky. Just back from a week off, we found a dog-friendly place to stay and went to the Jersey Shore. Now, our pup even met some new friends at the dog park there, making those summertime family memories together. Spent some time on the beach, at the boardwalk, bike riding, up the lighthouse at night. Everything you're supposed to do during a Jersey Shore vacation.
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It is a New York City summertime tradition, Broadway and Bryant Park. 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

0: Madonna and Holiday on Light FM Variety from the 80s through today. It's Rich Kaminsky. And any kind of food in the world, you can find a restaurant somewhere in the five boroughs because everyone is here. Every culture and nationality is represented. And you really notice that when something like the World Cup is going on. And get ready to root on the United States team tonight when they take on Belgium, 8 o'clock our time. Chants of USA, USA, and cheering for the red card, white and blue.
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They are the busiest people I know. Working moms, as we do get on this one from Donna Summer.

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1: And that is exactly what it's going to sound like at Madison Square Garden. Bon Jovi, 9 shows at MSG this month. The first one tomorrow night. I'm looking forward to seeing the Jersey Boys live, too. And that People cover story, my wife was reading it last week on the beach. Grandpa John launching the first tour in 4 years after that vocal cord surgery. I'm rooting for him. I hope he sounds great, and it will be great to see him back up on stage belting out those Bon Jovi songs that we know and love.
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The Police and Every Breath You Take on Light FM Variety from the 80s through today. It's Rich Kaminsky, and he was 3 months old when we got him at an adopt-a-thon that a rescue group was having. And over the weekend, our dog turned 4 years old, and we had a party for him, gave him a Frosty Paws ice cream cup, put a little peanut butter on top, which he

0: Brian McKnight, back at one on Light FM. It's Rich Kaminsky, and did you get a selfie with a sailor? Because of July 4th and the 250th anniversary of the country, Fleet Week happening now in NYC, those selfless, brave men and women of the Navy, the Marines, and the Coast Guard enjoying the sights and sounds of New York City, with most of those ships set to sail away on Wednesday.
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0: Ace of Base on Light FM. It's Rich Kaminsky, and if you're like me, you save and use a lot of your vacation days in the summer when the kids are off from school. Well, I was off last week, but it felt good to be back here with you today. I'm into that regular routine again, and if you do get the chance, I can meet you back here on Light FM when I'm in the afternoon tomorrow. Your friend and mine, Delilah, is taking over. That does mean that the Light at Night is coming up next.
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